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1: One ticket, please. 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Hey, what's going on, man? Yeah. She's at home. 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
1: This car is automatic. It's systematic. It's hydromatic. Why is it greased lightning?

0: 90s, 90s, 90s at 9. 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